stati di Cristo e di Saulo non sono andati su e si andano.

0: job. Want to paint your name?
1: No, thanks.
0: What are you, a sissy? Prove you're not or we'll tell everybody.
1: I just don't feel right about it.
2: Right on.
3: Flint!
2: It's hard not to follow the crowd, but sometimes that path is just a dead end.
1: I knew I was right.
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is played, when your particular prime resonant frequency is played,

0: technology no longer being an extension of our body parts and systems, but being an extension of itself. It becomes self-referential. Because once you get into post-satellite, you get the instant replay. You then start to get the digital micro technologies called the chip evolutions. And they lead to the internet, which is a medium that contains all previous electric media and pre-electric media. So it actually replays the stages of evolution that humans went through when they extended technologies and does it rapidly for 30 years. This creates a real problem for human communication.
1: Why is it creating a problem? Doesn't it facilitate human communication?
0: No, because everything from speech, writing, to television is inside a matrix.
1: Right.
0: That is basically a miming of its own self and doesn't refer to the human. That's where you get the Android meme. It looks human, but it's the

0: There are lots of ways to look for jobs. I tried all the usual ways.
1: But actually landing the job, that's tough. I knocked on a lot of doors before I heard about Workforce.
2: Workforce had jobs I could start right away, plus training and help getting the job I wanted.
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2: Workforce.
1: Workforce.
2: Workforce.
3: Workforce.
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0: clouds. 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
1: No, the thing is, I've already said you just wanted to play the start over.
0: I was just rehearsing it, but, you know, four.

0: balance supported statement. And I tell you that we must evacuate this planet immediately.
1: Absolute solitude in infinite, sightless, soundless.

0: father?
1: I don't know.
0: What was your first childhood memory?
1: I don't have any.
0: No, you don't. And it's no accident that you don't. You were kept on ice.

This is the end of romance and the beginning of love for Gordy and Renee. Renee says, "My God, Gordy, the air is alive." Gordy says, "Stand back, I'll handle this," he says, bravely brandishing something. Why, it's alive with confetti, says Renee, just like our wedding, she says, and they skip happily off. But that's a different story. In this story, sadness, like an empty sky, fills their hearts. They are unable to stand the bright lights and laughter at the restaurant. And they wander back to the waiting room where their hearts wrench them explosively alive. I am in a buying mood, one of the thousands of smart men and women in all walks of life. You can send her the rest of the stuff with pleasure. The question of money is not involved. In the last shot, we have Renee, who has those kind of eyes which are soft and yielding. And she is looking out of the sides of them. The background is red. Gordy is in the middle of a group of young girls. He is wearing a light purple check coat and matching turtleneck. Gordy's last act as an investment counselor is to offer a Hollywood dream trip and an opportunity for motion picture and TV stardom to his girl, Renee. Her only answer is, "Gordy, please don't put me down.

Wegen ist der Bezirk nicht mehr wie.

0: Broadway melody was the
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The other hand.

0: better get to bed. 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
1: Good night, Otis Lee.

0: sat by the door. The controversial best-selling novel now becomes a shocking screen reality. The story of the first black agent in the CIA.
1: Raise your right hand and repeat after me.
0: For 5 years, he was their token Negro. He kept his cool and let himself be used. And in return, they taught him how to spy, how to fight, and how to kill. For 5 years, he was the spook who sat by the door. And then, he turned the American dream into a nightmare.
2: This is not about hate white folks. It's about loving freedom enough to die or kill for it if necessary.
0: The spook who sat by the door. Rated PG. Parental guidance suggested.
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0: But of course there was a world going on outside. Don't you see? They're trying to tear us apart. Don't you see? Obviously, there's a world going round and round and round and round and round and round and round and round. Flash, Kissinger nods hypnotically. His eyes go glassy. Now do you know what time it is? Flash, Karma swoons madly, arching backward. Now do you know what time it is? Flash, Dulles bends over, spreading his cheeks and peeking behind him, checking to see who will make the first entry. Now do you know what time it is? Flash, Rhode Island is invaded. Now do you know what time it is? Flash, Roosevelt coughs crazily, sperm spilling out of his mouth, while Eisenhower licks his lips approvingly. Now do you know what time it is? Flash, Khrushchev neither affirms nor denies that he has bought Delaware. Now do you know what time it is? Flash, Vance moans selfishly, making inaudible Mondale's desperately loving whispers. Now do you know what time it is?
1: After we go to the movies, okay? Hey, after we go to the movies, okay? Hey, after we go to the movies, okay? Hey, after we go to the movies, okay? Hey, after we go to the movies, okay? Hey, after we go to the movies, okay?
2: All clear. Over.
3: Sure, it's tough being alone here, underground.
2: All clear. Over.
3: But if that's what they need to keep people off the streets, then I can grin at
2: All
3: Paris.
2: Clear. Over.
3: I can see for miles and miles here from under the grating. Yes, I'll talk. I have a story inside me. I have a story inside me.
2: All clear. Suspect, not yet in sight. Hold it. I'm picking up something. False alarm. It's just another woman. There's always another woman. No change. All clear. No sign of suspect. Wait a minute. I'm getting something. Subject resembling suspect. Suspect approaches. Description. Clothes worn. Hands full. Foot loose. Check. Check. Right. I got it covered. Suspect is hitting the streets. Pick up. Suspect turns up. Pick up. Suspect is cutting corners. Pick up. Hold it. Something's happening. Suspect lost in the crowd. All in the dark, all the same. Everybody's suspect now. Wait, here he comes again. Suspect heading in your direction. Wait, suspect changes. Suspect coming toward me. Pick up. Do you read me? Get him. Now. Now. Wait. I've lost him. Where am I? Is anybody there? Who are you? How did I get here? Why me? Who would have thought it? I never suspected that they would change the world. Suspect. There's a man on the edge of the mountain. Suspect. Body floating out to the sea. Suspect. I see my body behind me, below me. Suspect. Don't believe me. I can't control myself. Help me before I go too far.
1: But there was one of you. There's someone you never told me about. And that one. That's the one that got away. So you went to the bar, didn't you? Admit it. You went to the bar.

0: Okay, let's get together. Right. Now we're getting started.
1: No pushing.
2: Your turn, bastard. Now it's you, motherfucker. Okay, you asshole. Your turn, prickhead. It's up to you, cocksucker. Carry the ball, cunt face. You now, scumbag.
3: One, two, three, four.
0: Here we go. Here we go.

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Information to your brain. Brain, get into your brain. Brain. Information has to get into your brain. Information has to get into your brain.

position, yet it, such as a mic on the street in front of the entrance, so the sound of the traffic could be inserted into the system at will, consisting of dope. In each room was an operator under the personal supervision of either John Cage or his associate in this project, David Tudor. Orders, the systems were actuated, and the sounds which you are about to witness were the object of the concert. Slicing of the cabinet closely, and you will hear the sounds of the audiences, as well as the tinkle of the glasses as the mic over the bar was in use. Microphones, records, and previous recorded tapes and radio broadcasts are mixed in during the concert.

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1: You guys aren't privy to all the new shit, so.
0: Hey, that's what you pay me for.
1: Hey, that's what you pay me for.

This is Capricorn. Earth sign. Ruled by the planet Saturn. Dates, December 23rd till January 21st. Capricorns, very strong, earthly, determined people. They are very successful in anything they do because of their determination. They always manage to get just what they want. Capricorn, mates, Virgo, Taurus, and also very, very attracted to Scorpios. In order to cope with the Capricorn, one must be very strong and have ambitions. They must be domestically inclined, and which they are. Love children, can be depended upon. Capricorn. Some of the most important people have been Capricorns. They are good doctors also, lawyers, great businessmen, leaders, industrialists, just about anything. A Capricorn challenges, manages to accomplish because of his earthly qualities. They are very cheap. They will steal the head off of a nickel. They are so tight they can steal from themselves and never known has been gone. If you want to save money, have money, invest money, go with a Capricorn. Capricorn believes either you do or you don't, because they usually do and get just what they want. The Capricorn can be relied upon. Love kids, love the home life, love to travel. Most of all, they have to have money. It seems as though they don't function properly without the money, known as the buck. And they have loads of love. Aggressive people, the Capricorns. They like sports. They like the outdoor life. They like to go fishing and hunting and doing things that's based around Mother Nature. Moods, they vary too, but not as much as some other signs of the solar system. Jolly, happy, rather subdued but conservative people. They believe in the right, very seldom doing wrong. Right, positive direction they go, because they got soul, earth, foundation, the bottom of it all. Capricorn.

Capricorn. Frustrated. 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

0: change. 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More a reflection of the real world. Yes, sir.
1: Fucking work. First of all, you write a screenplay about a conflict or crisis and bore your audience to tears. Secondly, nothing happens in the world. Are you out of your fucking mind? People are murdered every day. There's genocide, war, corruption. Every fucking day, somewhere in the world, somebody sacrifices his life to save somebody else. Every fucking day, someone somewhere takes a conscious decision to destroy someone else. People find love, people lose it. For Christ's sake, a child watches a mother beaten to death on the steps of a church. Someone goes hungry. Somebody else betrays his best friend for a woman. If you can't find that stuff in life, then you, my friend, don't know crap about life. And why the fuck are you wasting my two precious hours with your movie? I don't have any use for it. I don't have any bloody use for it.

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0: Rock, world beat, jazz, urban, sports, country, big band, emergency, commercial nostalgia, comedy, animation, sci-fi, nature, cosmos, body heat, 70s disco, Americana, Dixieland, motivational, ballroom, blues, children, drama, epic themes, fantasy, high tech.
1: Am I lucky to have no past, man? Just the future?
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And in the thorny flanks of the riven tomb, gorged yesteryear with the fruits of fear and doubt the nations bear when their sinews run out, I saw the crocus weave her tender bloom into the ivy's tangled hair, while struggling out of the gloom to praise the air. The cataclysm, passing to her goal, turned inside out the pockets of the world, not sparing even the altar of the soul, which, at the cradle of the soul, she hurled. But when at last she fell across the sill of hell, I saw in her incalculable toll a butterfly winging out of the riddled emblem of God toward the sky, rising with the face.

0: Because of certain indiscreet remarks by Don Imus and Howard Stern, WNBC Radio apologizes to the following: the National Organization for Women, the New York chapter of Hadassah, Governor Cuomo, the New York Jets, the United States Congress, both houses, Nassau Community College, the Gay Men's Choir, Sons of Italy, Rabbi Arthur Selkowitz, my wife.
1: 66 WNBC. If we weren't so bad, we wouldn't be so good.
0: Queen Elizabeth, Mayor Koch.
2: Please take off all those bracelets while you beat off in there. 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

0: good citizen will know and obey the law. That may sound easy, but, well, it's against the law to break a window. But Jim broke one. That's how he happened to meet Mr. Heineman.
1: You know, a piece of glass isn't very important. What matters is that it happened because you were breaking the law.
2: What law? We weren't doing anything wrong, honest.
1: It's against the law of this town to play ball in the street.
2: I didn't know it. Nobody ever told me about it.
1: Look, ignorance of the law is no excuse. Whether you break a law through ignorance, or carelessness, or wickedness, it's all lawbreaking.
2: You make me sound like a criminal.
1: Sometimes it's hard to draw the line. Breaking a window pane, breaking into a bank vault, cheating in a school examination, forging a check, having a parking ticket fixed, bribing a jury. The only way to be sure where you stand is to get into the habit of obeying all the laws.
2: I don't think much of that law about not playing ball in the street.
1: Nobody asked you. But wouldn't things be a mess if each of us decided which laws to obey and which to ignore?
2: Yes, I guess so. But there's no place else for us to play in the neighborhood.
1: What about the playground down the street?
2: Well, it's not very big. And it's always full of little kids, and they might get hurt. We've been playing on that big empty lot down at the corner of 12th and Grove. Somebody put up a no trespassing sign, and the cop chased us off.

0: stuck?
1: No. Just resting and thinking and humming to myself.
0: Ian, give us a call.
2: Ow! You're hurt.
0: The fact is, you're stuck.
1: It all comes of not having front doors big enough.
0: It all comes of eating too much. I thought at the time only I didn't like to say anything, that one of us was eating too much, and I knew it wasn't me.
3: Well, well.

it's so

0: To build the plants where DuPont's Better Things for Better Living are produced, DuPont engineers use all kinds of construction materials: stainless steels, copper alloys, lead, rubber, and plastics, to name just a few. The requirements of the chemical industry are so exacting that all these materials must meet certain standards of quality. These standards have been set by the American Society for Testing Materials, one of the important technical associations in which DuPont men are active members. Membership in societies such as these does much to broaden the knowledge of the engineers, scientists, and other technical people who bring you the DuPont Company's Better Things for Better Living through chemistry.
1: I pay the FISC bill. I pay the FISC bill. Oh, you heard me the first time.
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self-agents acute and shit like that. But when you get past that, a lot of what that stuff is biological tricks that are all set up to make sure that we keep perpetuating the species, keep moving this thing forward. Now, why does the species want to move forward? Why does technology move forward? Why do we keep inventing weapons? Why do we keep inventing crazy stuff? What is this thirst for innovation? What's this all about? Well, this is what I think. If you fly into LA, all right, you're going over those mountains, man. You see these beautiful fields and shit. And then all of a sudden you see LA. If you looked at the Earth as a living organism, you would look at LA and you go, that's fucking cancer. Why is it getting bigger? Why do people just keep fucking having kids constantly? What is this all about? Well, I think that it's our purpose. Much like how yeast makes bread rise or a mold takes over a fucking sandwich. I think that's what people do. I think we're just a very complicated form. Yeah, very complicated form of bacteria. And all our thoughts on ourselves, it's all just biological tricks to keep your ego alive, to keep your biology alive, to make sure you keep perpetuating.

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saw me.

0: Fuck back.
1: I stepped out onto the midway. I was looking for the pirate ship.

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1: Okay, I'm lost. I'm angry. And I'm armed.
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apparemment sans obéir à une quelconque intelligence raisonnée, ce qu'il est convenu d'appeler le bonheur.

happiness I can't enjoy because it's just not an enjoyable experience. But you're working, it's a very tedious job. You don't want to look forward to something that could go wrong anyway. Just from the community sense, it brightens up the people's lives who've gone. If you go to Wigan of a Saturday night, stop there all night, don't come home till 12 o'clock the next day, people think you're crazy or there's something going on there. They're not willing to accept it and say, well, they probably have a very good time doing that.

0: Many myths about alcoholism are etched in people's minds, one being that the alcoholic is a moral leper, forsaken by all. But today the picture has changed as more people accept the fact that alcoholism is a disease which can be prevented and from which the alcoholic can recover. The silent treatment is the worst treatment for alcoholism. For help, to help, talk to the National Council on Alcoholism. We listen.
1: What when you die? Deeper master the earth. That my dick will fit all the way into.
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0: God is good, is he not?
1: All the time.
0: Not all the time.

scientist than they are by changes in technology. Among the general public, in terms of daily lives, the effect of the rapid shift in values has created more conflict and stress in the lives of people than has the speed of technological development. We've been living through a period where we've seen new definitions in the role of women, in the nature of the family, new goals in terms of what are the definitions of success and the good life. And those have created stress and conflict. In point of fact, the public looks to technology to help resolve some of

listening to Keith.

knees crumbling, but that's okay. I never thought I'd see the day. Seas bubbling beyond the shore. I can't quite tell what I'm hoping for. Dive out of nothing and into more. But I can't quite tell what I'm hoping for.

Sir, the telephone. I'm afraid my protocols are being overridden.

makes a difference between the question, what is time? A grandiose, traditional, philosophical question. And what is the time? Which seems to be practical, relatively trivial. Again, it's one that we're dealing with. It's only one I've had to deal with to make sure I'm here at the right time. So just by adding the death and article between these two phrases, between these two little questions, you actually produce the entire rift of ontological difference. The whole of critique is there. You know, between what is time and what is the time is the difference between time as such, the being of time, and what is the time, a fact, a moment, an empirical element. So this slight modification, this slight insertion opens actually this gigantic rupture. And the element of time that is going to

0: What do they teach in schools these days?
1: The year is 1962. The place is Willow Point Falls. Nobody talks about what happened in the school cloakroom 10 years ago. Now, in the dead of night, Frankie Scarlatti is going to find out why. Lady in White from New Century Vista, rated PG-13, may be inappropriate for children under 13.

0: that, sir.
1: Yeah, let him have one last breath.
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Everything is upside down. 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

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I've been through it all myself, you see. Your reality is already half video hallucination. 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I had a brain tumor, and I had visions. I believe the visions caused the tumor and not the reverse. I could feel the visions coalesce and become flesh. Uncontrollable flesh. But when they removed the tumor, it was called Videodrome.

a book. It's all we used to have. There were no film projectors, no TV sets or radios. We got all our information from this. We were educated by it. We learned about each other from it. The book was the source of our fame. We lived, loved, and died, as the saying goes, by the book. Think for a minute of how one reads. One sits alone, one's eyes scans a line at a time. The author's ideas come to you one at a time off the page. It's a private experience. It's not a community or family activity. You do this alone. The electronic media haven't wiped out the book. It's read and used and wanted, perhaps more than ever. But the role of the book has changed. It's no longer alone. It no longer has sole charge of our outlook, nor our sensibilities. Of course, the trouble is we act as though we were still solely in the age of the book. Our notions of right and wrong, our regard for one another, for education, diplomacy, politics, religion, all belong to the literary man. And perhaps that's why literary man finds things today coarse or corrupt or materialistic.

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1: I thought I was too, but I guess I'm not.
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0: 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Bejeweled yes. 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Battery sold separately.
1: Okay, let's get down to it, boppers. 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
1: You know how sometimes you try to fit in, but you stand out like a man in a rabbit costume on fire? 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

0: Deadly robots objectified. 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
1: I'm in the one-room apartment located in the basement under the Polish National Church. It used to be a club. And then a mental health outpatient clinic. Now I call it home. There's a king-size mattress in the middle of the room, where me and the big fat lead singer from Canned Heat finish up an afternoon of incredibly hot sex. Boy, does he have a big one. Joining us for late afternoon tea in a four-way is my old next-door neighbor Jimbo and his wife, who is a chicken. Since I'm the only woman there with hands, I soon find myself fully occupied. I can't help but wonder how Jimbo and his wife had their baby, who had been sleeping next to us but has since fallen onto the floor. She must be able to change forms back and forth. And what about chicken pussy? Is it enticing? I mean, what's the story? Me and the guy from Canned Heat climb into a nondescript

0: You're out of the service, just got home, and you're glad it's over. But maybe it's not really over because you brought a drug problem home with you, and you're finding out that the street is a pretty tough place to solve it. If you're a veteran with a drug problem, there's a place you can go, a place where you won't get hassled or arrested.
1: May I have the number of the VA Drug Treatment Center, please?
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the Bronze Age, men had life and force, and I already see far on the horizon of our world, but the glimmer is surely there. May it not be a mirage. I see the spirit returning surely in our time. Radical bands and brotherhoods will take to the seas, and not just to the seas. The enemies of Western man and the enemies of beauty are to learn just what is meant by a radical race, a nest of pirates like the Chinese thought of the Dutch on first meeting them. I want to prepare you to receive this old spirit. Old spirits are moving from behind the reeds. The silhouette shimmers against a river in late summer. And I see already men who know how to honor such uncanny old friends. May they inhabit us again and give us strength to purify

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0: It sounds like you got a friend
1: in me. That would be a good thing to play right now.
0: You got a friend in me.
2: You got a friend in me. You got a friend in me.
0: When the road.
1: I can't believe I've never tried to play this before.
0: I remember learning on guitar.
1: You've been learning on guitar?
0: I've learned it once. Got it.

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1: All you bompers out there in the big city, all you street people with an ear for the action, I've been asked to relay a request from the Gramercy Riffs. It's a special for the Warriors. That's that real live bunch from Coney, and I do mean the Warriors. Here's a hit with them in mind.

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0: Advance via small computer from the giant computer company. 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
1: No. Goliath.
2: Right, David?
3: 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Nobody makes a better small computer or word processor. They're giant killers.
4: It happened before. It can happen again, because nobody's hungrier than Wang.
2: He's right.
5: 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What a face. What a face. What a one eating.
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images surrounding us as language. Images surrounding us as language, but not complete sentences, rather fragments, repeating jingles, overheard bits of conversation which might seem to offer meaning, a low, sometimes threatening undertone occasionally breaking through as the sense of a dream is grasped for a moment, revealing another message contrary to the superficial one. Quality of sounds, never stopping, never allowing time to assimilate or sort them out. What to do about all these pictures speaking all at once

0: This is an emergency warning from the BBC.
1: I don't have a whole lot of time.
2: Well, look, let's begin by finding out whether you're using this line properly or not.
1: Eric said you are.
2: Yeah, that's right.

0: Look, I'd consider myself a realist, all right, but in philosophical terms, I'm what's called a pessimist.
1: Okay, what's that mean?
0: It means I'm bad at parties. I think human consciousness is a tragic misstep in evolution. We became too self-aware. Nature created an aspect of nature separate from itself. We are creatures that should not exist by natural law. I tell myself I bear witness. The real answer is that it's obviously my programming. And I lack the constitution for suicide.

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0: for old ghouls. 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Today they're hot and bothered. No female is safe from the hideous plans as the prettiest captives are lured into the arms of artificially created men. 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
1: If I'm fucking a fish and I need to... Wait, never mind. Answered my own question.
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prerequisite, survival. I believe our future depends on how well we know this cosmos.

don't let the space bugs play with you.

little bit about what goes over the telephone, we know that it's frequencies, so that the telephone can be used in its normal manner. But there's something else going on. A special code is used for communication, not quite the same as the code that's inside the machine. It's called ASCII, A-S-C-I-I, which stands for the American Standard Code for Information Interchange. And it's a good thing because even different makes of computers can talk to each other that way.

0: Damn, yo, look at her cans, yo!
1: What's the matter with you?
0: Oh, there you go. Work for that dollar. You know you want it.
1: Mikey, you're not making her job any easier. How would you like it if somebody harassed your little sister? Or even your mother?
2: Mm-mm.
1: You a whole lot of cans.
0: That would make me pretty angry, yo.
1: So why should it be any different for her?
0: I ain't never thought of it like that.
1: Why don't you apologize to the lady?
0: I'm sorry. Sexual harassment is the wrong thing to do.
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0: in the nation. 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
1: Quit sweating me, Lama Toot. 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

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I went into the Dean Fruit supermarket, dreaming of your enumerations. 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And you, Garcia Lorca, what were you doing down by the watermelons? I saw you, Walt Whitman, childless, lonely old grubber, poking among the meats in the refrigerator and eyeing the grocery boys. I heard you asking questions of each. Who killed the pork chops? What price bananas? Are you my angel? I wandered in and out of the brilliant stacks of cans, following you. Followed in my imagination by the store detective. We strode down the open corridors together in our solitary fancy, tasting artichokes, possessing every frozen delicacy, and never passing the cashier. Where are we going, Walt Whitman? The door is closed in an hour. Which way does your beard point to tonight? I touch your book and dream of our odyssey in the supermarket. Feel absurd. Solitary streets, the trees add shade to shade, lights out in the houses, we'll both be lonely. Will we stroll dreaming of the lost America of love, past blue automobiles and driveways, home to our silent cottage? Ah, dear father, greybeard, lonely old courage teacher, what America did you have when Caron quit poling his ferry? And got you out on his smoking bank and stood watching the boat disappear under the black waters of Lethe.

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0: Are you a My Little Pony fan and looking for love?
1: Yeehaw!
0: Well, come on down to Brawny Mate. It's a safe and fun dating site for Brawnies and Pega sisters. If you're looking for a relationship or curious about making new friends, then get ready to have some fun. Yeehaw! Let me tell you what. 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Someone real special. So come on down. What are you waiting for? Find your Brawny Mate. Yeehaw! Make your Brawny Mate account right now. Let me tell you, won't regret it. 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

Syphil. 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
1: hold
0: can
1: on,
0: do-
1: hold on. It's not dome, it's do me. It's do me.
2: What?
1: It's do me. Do me. Two separate words. D-O and then M-E. Do me. Do me. Big hit, Belle Biv DeVoe. Do me. Not dome. Do me.
3: Well, fuck you!
1: That's lunch.

0: Hutchinson County Emergency.
1: Hey.
2: Hey.
1: You a dreamer?
2: Yeah.
1: I haven't seen too many of you around lately. Things have been tough lately for dreamers. They say dreaming's dead. No one does it anymore. It's not dead, it's just it's been forgotten. Removed from our language. Nobody teaches it, so no one knows it exists. The dreamer's been.

0: what? Is fitness a good or bad F sports? Either brilliant or backward in studies. I had a definite blind spot for mathematics. I never liked competitive team games.
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secret things show in dreams. Heraclitus say, all the things you see awake are death. All the things you see asleep are sleep. He was trying to be coy. In his day, many gods, cloven-footed satyr, and other things, showed themselves to be men in dreams. Spiritually, your insides are all wet, and there's a huge hole through where monstrous powers are fucking your brain, letting loose all your life and power of focus. You don't see yourself as you really are, but maybe some nightmare can show it to you. I am here to show you the way out. There was Empedocles, a philosopher, man of high vision. He jumped into volcano Etna in Sicily because he knew he'd be reborn as a god. Now imagine yourself in front of rim of Etna. It's dry and sandy. You feel the heat, but it's not like you thought it might be. It is not romantic. It is just dry, hot, you can't breathe, and the smell of infernal sulfur and wet earth and even worse things triggers an old memory or instinct in you to run. You're brought to face with a vehemence and brutality of rock, and you start to feel dizzy staring in. Molten rock in your nostrils, and it's not just that it scares you. If it were great fear, that could be a spur to action, but it fills your nostrils with banality and dullness of plain molten dust. You see gray and black. It reminds you of torrid summer afternoon by abandoned gas station. You are stranded on dirt road, choked by heat and so much dust. You see flames in the hole, but it lacks the romance of fire as you imagined it. Is this it? It seems like nothing to you, because to your eye it's nothing. So you pull away from it. You are not reborn as a god. You remain a mule. Your lying mind now comes up with many thoughts about why it's right to pull back. Why, of course, there's

0: you reached him, Andy?
1: Have you reached him?
0: We have. Have you reached him?
1: We have.
0: Have you reached him?

present. Throughout history, attempts have been made to contain those experiences which happen at the edge of the limit where the mind is vulnerable. But I think we are in a very significant moment in history. Those moments, those what might call liminal, limit, frontier, edge zone experiences are actually now becoming the norm. These multiplicities and distinctions and differences that have given great difficulty to the old mind are actually through entering into their very essence, tasting and feeling their uniqueness, one might make a breakthrough to that common something that holds them together. And so the main character is to this new mind, greater, greater mind, a mind that yet is to be. And when we have obviously entered into that mode, you can see a radical subjectivity, radical attunement to individuality, uniqueness, to that which the mind is, opens itself to a vast objectivity. So the story is the story of the cosmos now. The moment is not just a passing empty, nothing, yet, and this is in the way in which these secret passages happen, yes, it's empty with such fullness. The great life, the universe is pulsating. In each one, each object, each place, each act leaves a mark. And that story is simply

0: is to transform this tailor into a corporate, mass image and not a private picture of any given individual at all. This is one of the strange transformations going on in the Electric Age. More and more corporate or iconic imagery is being formed. The private individual image takes a smaller and smaller place.
1: Went back to its original meaning, and perhaps you could build on that. An icon is an image.
0: It's an image of corporate participation.
1: Yes. Could you explain that, corporate participation?
0: Well, that's why it's a liturgical form. It's more a worshiping, publicly worshiping audience. It is a means of group participation in a common act of worship. And the poem was worked out for those needs. And it still has that force and that effect upon us. Any iconic form still creates this enormous drive toward public liturgical worship or participation.

0: But of course,
1: kind to me.
0: But of course,
1: kind to me.
0: Of course,
1: kind to me.
0: Of course, kind to me.

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0: Down the old ox road, learn to croon straight from the shoulder. Milestones in popular American music. 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

0: My friend, you have seen this incident based on sworn testimony. Can you prove that it didn't happen?
1: It seems to echo the pace of life in New York.
2: Have you ever had intercourse with a woman, and how did you feel about it?
3: I have had intercourse about two times.
4: Just about enough of that.

samples were simultaneously demodulated by envelope and synchronous detector. First envelope detection.

Ladies and gentlemen, I have a grave announcement to make. Incredible as it may seem, both the observations of science and the evidence of our eyes lead to the inescapable assumption that those strange beings who landed in the Jersey farmlands tonight are the vanguard of an invading army from the planet Mars.

compelled to hear a ring of warn the people to evacuate the city as Martians approach. Estimated in the last 2 hours, 3 million people have moved out along the roads to the north. Hutchison River Parkway is still kept open for motor traffic. Boys bridges to Long Island hopelessly jammed. All communication with Jersey Shore closed 10 minutes ago. No more defenses. Our army is wiped out. Artillery, Air Force, everything wiped out. Maybe the last broadcast. We'll stay here to the end.

Dylan news are falling all over the country. One out. On the first machine reaches the shore. And what? Looking over the city. Feels complicated, even the skyscrapers. Rise like a line of few towers on the city's west side. This is the end now. Smoke comes out, black smoke shifting over the city. People in the streets see it now. They're running toward the East River, thousands of them. Dropping in like rats. Smoke spreading faster in each Times Square. People are trying to run away from it, but it's no use. They're falling like flies. Now the smoke's crossing 6th Avenue. 5th Avenue. 100 yards away. It's 50 feet.

rewind steps on the roof. From the mice heel that dropped in the light to the pages of ice within their hearts and a wisdom of lies. No less than tenderness awaits for me at night. 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

0: Can't read it. Oh! This is Carol Kravit with your fortune. I've got bad news for anyone who experienced a bad dream last night. It was Solstice Eve, and you are now part of a demon family. He got inside you. Sorry.
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0: He made a legend out of Nigger Charlie. He made a hit out of Hammer. Now, Fred Williamson is back as Black Caesar. Black Caesar. He carved out a name for himself in the blood of his enemies. Hail Caesar, godfather of Harlem.
1: It's a jungle. It takes a jungle bunny to run it.
0: Black Caesar.
2: Get down!
0: Music composed and performed by James Brown.
2: Bandit calls to be the boss.
0: Fred Williamson is Black Caesar. From American International, rated R, under 17, not admitted without parent. This Caesar comes to bury you.
3: 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He speak a shit.
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Christ. They have greatly increased the life expectancy of those of us who live in, quote, advanced countries, but

suffering in the third world to physical suffering as well, and has inflicted severe damage on the natural world. The continued development of technology will worsen the situation. It will certainly subject human beings to greater indignities and inflict greater damage on the natural world. It will probably lead to greater social disruption and psychological suffering, and it may lead to

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1: Moist on the
2: well,
1: beaches.
2: Now that you insist, how can I refuse? 100% of those.
1: Speak the wetlands.

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0: The word is friendliness. It is typical of Oriental teaching to define a commonplace attribute in both mystical and practical terms. Buddha defined friendliness as affection unsullied by hope or thought of any reward on earth or in heaven. To express this kind of friendliness on any given day is to make many people feel better. And though you genuinely expect no reward, a greater feeling of happiness is bound to come your way.
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0: I'm Audrey Meadows. And remember, friendliness dissolves barriers and makes everyone feel better.
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drugstore. They face like hunkies in New York. Hunky whom you see on Times Square, somnolent and alert. Sad, sweet, and dark, holy. Just out of jail. Martyred. Tortured by sidewalks. Starved for sex and companionship. Open to anything. Ready to introduce a new world. Shrug. The colored big tenor with the big tones blowing sunny stits clear out of Kansas City roadhouses. Clear, heavy, somewhat dull and unmusical ideas which nevertheless never leave the music. Always there, always far out. The harmony too complicated for the motley bums of music understanding.

their different angles are compelled to emphasize the respect in which one person's perception of a given occurrence differs from another's. Some of these differences are due to differences in the brains or minds of the observers. Some to differences in their sense organs. Some to differences of physical situation. These three kinds may be called, respectively, psychological, physiological, and physical. A remark made in a language we know will be heard, whereas an equally loud remark in an unknown language may pass entirely unnoticed. Of two travelers in the Alps, one will perceive the beauty of the scenery, while the other will notice the walk of the Alps with a view to obtaining our problem. Such differences are psychological. The differences between a long-sighted and a short-sighted person, or between a deaf person and someone who hears well, are physiological. Neither of these kinds concerns kind that does concern us, the purely physical kind. Physical differences between two observers will be preserved when the observers are replaced by cameras or recorded in the previous routines. If two people, both listen to a third person, and one of them is nearer to the speaker than the other, the nearer one will hear louder and slightly earlier sounds than are heard by the other. If two people both watch a tree falling, they see it from different angles. Both these differences be shown equally by recordings. They are in no way due to idiosyncrasies of the observers, but a part of the ordinary course of physical nature as we experience.

some information to help you live in it. One, area, infinite, as far as anyone can make out. Two, imports, none. It's impossible to import things into an infinite area, there being no outside to import things in from. Three, exports, none. See, imports. Four, rainfall, none. Four, because in an infinite space there is no up for it to fall down from. Five, population, none. It is known that there are an infinite number of worlds, but that not everyone is inhabited. Therefore, there must be a finite number of inhabited worlds. Any finite number divided by infinity is as near to nothing as makes no odds. So if every planet in the universe has a population of zero, then the entire population of the universe must also be zero. And any people you may actually meet from time to time are merely the products of a deranged imagination. Six, monetary units, none. In fact, there are three freely convertible currencies in the universe, but the Altairian dollar has recently collapsed, the Flanian pobble bead is only exchangeable for other Flanian pobble beads, and the Triganic pew doesn't really count as money. Its exchange rate of 6 ningis to 1 pew is simple, but since a ningi is a triangular rubber coin 6,800 miles long each side, no one has ever collected enough to own 1 pew. Ningis are not negotiable currency because the galactic banks refuse to deal in fiddling small change. From this basic premise, it's very simple to prove that the galactic banks are also the products of a deranged imagination. 7, 6, none. Well, actually, there is an awful lot of this.

0: Jason is back. He moves like a shadow, dark and silent. He never utters a word. He simply, mindlessly, mercilessly kills. But now his reign of terror is over, because Friday, April 13th will be Jason's unlucky day. Friday the 13th, the final chapter, rated R, under 17, 9 minutes without parent.
1: First question. Do they have to be brutal dildos?
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young voices I heard weeping. And there in the night, in the pale moonlight, was left

frequency of these reports have increased. Many people believe that these UFOs are indeed space vehicles from outer space, manned by living creatures sometimes called humanoids. On rare occasion, actual contact with these creatures from space have been reported. But on Thursday night, October 11, 1973, the most dramatic and convincing UFO incident in history was reported. This report came from here in Pascagoula, Mississippi, a shipbuilding city of approximately 40,000 population. Just after dark, 43-year-old Charles Hickson and 19-year-old Calvin Parker, Hickson's nephew, were fishing from a pier on the Pascagoula River at the site of an old abandoned shipyard. Here now is what happened, as reported by the Mississippi Press Register Friday, October 12th. Past men forced aboard UFO here. Weird creatures emerged from a hovering egg-shaped spacecraft that floated 1 foot in the air toward Charles Hickson and Calvin Parker, who were fishing. They took them by the forearms and floated them back into the spaceship, where they placed them on a table and used a gadget that looked like an eye to examine them. The creatures were 5 feet high, had pointed ears, two eyes, and a hole below the eyes. One of them made a buzzing sound. That was the statement two Pascagoula men told the Jackson County Sheriff's Office Thursday night. Hickson, 45, a foreman at Walker Shipyard, told officers that he and Parker, an 18-year-old relative, were fishing from the wharf on the Pascagoula River near the old shipyard south of the toll bridge shortly after dark. They told officers that the spaceship, which was described as being oblong or egg-shaped with a pulsating blue light, landed just above the water about 40 feet away. Three creatures emerged from an opening in the front of the ship and moved across the water, they said. At this point, Hickson told officers, Parker fainted. The creatures moved up to him. Hickson then took him, gently, he said, by the forearms, and they floated him back to the opening of the spaceship. Their hands, he said, resembled pincers. Once inside the spaceship, he said they placed him on the examining table and used the eye to go over him head to toe. He said he had no sensations, he was not scared. Only one of the creatures made a sound, Hickson told officers, and it was a buzzing noise. The others remained silent. Apparently, Parker was also taken into the craft, but Hickson said he was not aware of where Parker was. The younger boy was still unconscious. After the examination, Hickson and Parker were taken back to the bar where they had been fishing.

0: This man could tell you a lot about asbestos now. If only he'd known asbestos is so dangerous, he needed a respirator and other protective devices to be safe. If only every worker and employer knew that the asbestos installed in the past is still there today. And if only there were a cure.
1: New technology permits us to do very exciting things in interactive, erotic software. Way into the future, dude. One moment at electronic.
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Yeah.

Yeah, I'm

justice leads to killing, and killing leads to warring, and that was damn near the death of us all. Look at us now, busted up and everyone talking about hard rain. But we've learned, by the dust of them all, Barter Town's learned. Now we're meant in the fighting. It happens here, and it finishes here.

0: Soviet announcements, Western intelligence reports, and global rumors, where is the truth?
1: Based on this Soviet photo, it's hard to say much of anything. The picture, released today, purports to show the nuclear fire under control. But a U.S. satellite photo suggests otherwise, and that a second reactor in the complex may be burning. As the cloud of radiation grows, so too does anxiety throughout Europe. Radiation levels in at least half a dozen countries are 3 to 20 times above normal. Not a serious health hazard, according to officials, but cause for serious concern nonetheless.

0: I was tussling with the most dangerous animal in the world, a woman.
1: You must be the March Hare.
2: Yeah, my friend, the Dormouse. He's sleeping in the Hatter. He's traveling.
1: Can I just sit here a minute? I'm just a little tired.
2: You ought to have some pep pills, uppers, and amphetamines.
1: Please.
2: Make you feel super good. super good.
1: Do you feel okay now?
2: Oh, well, sometimes you crash. You get kind of sick, and that's scary. You just kind of come all apart inside.
1: Well, it's very nice of you to offer those names.
2: Offer them? Oh,

0: Later tonight on most NBC stations, Duffy's Tavern comes your way with another merry half-hour session starring Ed Gardner as Archie the manager. There's a full serving of laughs garnished with chuckles and whipped up by Archie and his unpredictable friends, Miss Duffy, Clifton Finnegan, and Eddie the waiter. It's just one of the many great Friday evening entertainment features on NBC. It's Duffy's Tavern, your cue for better listening where the three chimes always mean good times. 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
4: What's wrong with you?
5: Let's have a club.
6: Do you have a friend?
5: No.
6: I don't have a friend.
5: I don't have a friend.
6: Neither of us has a friend.
5: Let's have a club. Only people who don't have a friend can belong.
6: We'll call it the No Friends Club.
5: Okay. I don't have a friend. I don't have a friend. I don't have a friend. I don't have a friend.
4: Your problems. What's wrong with you?

when Mr. Bilbo Baggins of Bag End announced that he would shortly be celebrating his 71st birthday with a party of special magnificence, there was much talk and excitement in Hobbiton. Bilbo was very rich and very peculiar, and had been the wonder of the Shire for 60 years, ever since his remarkable disappearance and unexpected return. The riches he had brought back from his travels had now become a local legend, and it was popularly believed, whatever the old folk might say, that the hill at Bag End was full of tunnels stuffed with treasure. And if that was not enough for fame, there was also his prolonged vigour to marvel at. Time wore on, but it seemed to have little effect on Mr. Baggins. At 90, he was much the same as at 50. At 99, they began to call him well-preserved, but unchanged would have

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4: Like the raindrops of a brewing storm, the beating of the drums intensifies, till the deluge of noise descends upon the sleeping trees. Vivid flashes of red and blue, winged escapers dart through the dank concealments of their world. Flee, flee, here comes man! A yellow shape footpads warily down a familiar trail. Ears cocked, heart hammering. First one way, then another. He is trapped by the noise that beats around his head, throbbing in his brain, driving him to despair. The noise throbs louder, louder, louder. Tiger turns, runs, anything to escape the din. Slowly at first, then faster, faster. Trees and shrubs cling to him in vain, imploring him to seek the security of their wounds. With a pounding of the drum is matched the pounding of his feet, his heart. On, on! His panting becomes more rapid now. His footsteps with less grace, less speed. Fatigue and fear have blinded his instinct. All that remains is the need to escape the awesome din. He gallops headlong through the trees until a clearing, more space, more hope. He runs, he weaves, his heart now in his throat. The drumming has stopped. He pauses in his curiosity, muscles twitching. He turns, surveying every blade with suspicion. A sharp crack splits the silence.

the last echo dies, that once proud beast lies still. No more panting, no more pounding of the heart, no more running, no more life. Tis sad to think such a fine animal faces a future of gossip over afternoon tea, to be walked upon, a hearthrug, a mere piece of furniture.

I'm a rat, I'm a rat, I'm a rat, I'm a rat, I'm a rat, I'm a rat, I'm a rat, I'm a rat, I'm a rat, I'm a rat, I'm a rat, I'm a rat, I'm a rat, I'm a rat, I'm a rat, I'm a rat, I'm a rat, I'm a rat, I'm a rat, I'm a rat, I'm a rat, I'm a rat, I'm a rat, I'm a rat, I'm a rat, I'm a rat, I'm a rat, I'm a rat, I'm a rat, I'm a rat, I'm a rat, I'm a rat, I'm a rat, I'm a rat, I'm a rat, I'm a rat, I'm a rat, I'm a rat, I'm a rat, I'm a rat, I'm a rat, I'm a rat, I'm a rat, I'm a rat, I'm a rat, I'm a rat, I'm a rat, I'm a rat, I'm a rat, I'm a rat, I'm a rat, I'm a rat, I'm a rat, I'm a rat,

the companies, the types of home buildings are in the beginning are pretty simple, right? But the more interesting stuff is like hard toys, with Spectre and Meltdown, those are cool, because they're telling us that we're all your chips and you can redesign, but because now you can access kernel memory from user memory and read secrets in the cache. Well, that's really cool stuff. You know, that's like, wow. But companies are, you know, when they hear about this in the press, obviously, how do we fix it? But companies are really focused on network, their network services that are exposed, their apps, the web apps, their internet-facing, and, of course, their human factor of using social engineering tradecraft to attack their users. So when we're doing security testing, we're focused on external internal network, wireless, internet-facing web applications, SCADA,

to learn them. You'll not only know more about interstellar travel than almost anyone else in the world, but you'll know the actual method another civilization has used to travel from another star system to planet Earth. Now, during the course of this, I'm going to have to relate information that I've learned thus far, the information that we're already aware of. And when I say we, I mean the general mainstream scientific community. So not to waste too much time explaining established scientific facts and theories, when I say we know this or we know that, please feel free to consult any qualified scientist, professor, or science teacher to help me explain my statements here. One of the most predominantly asked questions is, how is it possible to cross vast expanses of space without exceeding the speed of light? Or how can you travel in reasonable time and economy between points that are light years apart? Now keep in mind that the speed of light is 186,000 miles a second, which translates into roughly 669 million miles an hour. Light year is distance.

0: they say Taco Bell has more choices for just a little cash. You better make a run for the border, son. You better make a border dash. We're talking under a dollar. Nobody beats Taco Bell. Where else you gonna get so many choices with just a little cash?
1: I guess you guys aren't ready for that yet. But your kids are gonna love it.
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3: 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It says,

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I don't mind it once or twice, but it's enough. I mean, they say, I gotta have a countdown. It's 42 seconds.

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0: Saludos. 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Se llaman United States Saving Bonds. Y esto lo hacen. I was just telling my amigos about savings bonds. You know, since 1941, when the bond program began, people have began helping themselves and their country by buying bonds. They've made dreams come true, they've bought new homes, and made retirement a lot easier for a lot of people. Buy bonds.
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5: You know. Ben, hey Ben, how about Ponderosa?